It's the perfect combination. 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

0: Man I Need, Olivia Dean. And Taylor Swift has got her man. And the wedding was officiated by Adam Sandler. Hi, it's Bill. That was not on my bingo card. Got to be serious about this. Did not pick up the fact that Sandler, Happy Gilmore, opera man from Saturday Night Live, guy that did Lunch Lady Song, he's the wedding officiant? Fantastic for the couple. Congratulations. I would not have guessed. You could give me 1,000 guesses. Adam Sandler would not have been anywhere close to where I would have gone. Now I guess he's co-starred with Kelsey and Happy Gilmore, too. I guess they're really good friends all the way around, which is really cool. So, still, wouldn't have picked that one. Never would have picked that one.
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7: Becoming partly to mostly clear as we go through the night with a low of 64. We'll have a light southeasterly breeze at 5 to 10 miles per hour. Winds are generally calm on Monday, but we're mostly sunny and hot with a high of 92. A south wind around 10 miles per hour. Breezy and hot on Tuesday with a high of 94, but we'll have the chance for some thunderstorms later in the day, a few of which may be strong to severe. From the Storm Center at Kelvin Land TV, I'm meteorologist Adam Rudd.

0: Hard to say I'm sorry, Chicago. During the summer heat, should you leave that ceiling fan running, even if you're not in the room? The experts say no. Hi, it's Bill. Now, it feels like that ceiling fan makes the room cooler, but it doesn't. Here's the science behind what happens. The ceiling fan is moving the air around, and because it creates that breeze on your skin, it creates a cooling effect. It doesn't really cool the room. So when you're not there, the fan's not really doing anything other than just moving air around. And you don't need that if you're not in the room.
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0: We are young fun. Well, there's one person super angry about Taylor Swift and Travis Kelce getting married over in Madison Square Garden. Well, it is the owner of O'Brien's Bar and Grill. Michael O'Brien is really mad because the bar is directly opposite of MSG. And it was closed down for a couple of days and the public couldn't get in. So he had no business. And he's very mad and he said all calls and reaching out to the couple of the PR firms haven't been returned. So he claims he's being stonewalled. I understand, Brian, that you're kind of angry, but they've also been a bit busy. They're doing something else at the time. I understand they may not be able to get back to you right away. Just maybe give them a week or two, then we can talk about the stonewalling. I don't know if they're going to do anything about it. I'm just saying, coming to that conclusion, when did you know something else was going on at the time? They seem busy.
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11: Partly to mostly clear as we go into the night with a low of 64. Southeast winds will be light at 5 to 10 miles per hour. And the mostly sunny day on Monday, hot with a high of 92. South winds at 5 to 15 miles per hour. Then we can see a couple of thunderstorms on Tuesday, a few of which may be strong to severe. Otherwise, partly cloudy, hot, and breezy with a high of right around 94. From the Storm Center at Kelvin TV, I'm meteorologist Adam Rudd.

0: that, Michael Jackson. As American as apple pie goes the phrase, but neither apples or pie are American. Hi, it's Bill. Hope you had a good 4th of July. Probably celebrated with some apple pie, but it was brought here by the colonists. Their first mention of apple pie is in 1589 in medieval Europe. So pies existed, apples existed, but they were more savory. There wasn't easy access to sugar, so they didn't taste like they do now. The colonists brought them over here because it was an easy way to preserve food and celebrate a bounty.
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0: Golden Huntrix. Chick-fil-A, no longer America's favorite fast food restaurant. That title belongs to Jersey Mike's. Hi, it's Bill. Yes, chicken replaced by subs. Now, the experts looking at the survey say it's due to a couple of things. Fast service with Jersey Mike's and huge digital growth. Meaning, people are using the app, ordering a sandwich that's fresh, and then just walking in and picking it up. They also say that the fact it's cold helps because of transport. A cold sandwich is still going to take like a cold sandwich and get home. A warm sandwich or those fries that you may have to make a stop before you get home or something happens, well, they may not taste the same as right when you get them. That's why you stick your bag in the hand and eat the fries on the way home, because that's what they're the best. I know, that's me. Okay, still. But that's what they're saying. Jersey Mike's now number one. Chick-fil-A now number two.
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9: Becoming partly to mostly clear as we go through the night with a low of 64. We'll have a light southeasterly breeze at 5 to 10 miles per hour. Winds are generally calm on Monday, but we're mostly sunny and hot with a high of 92. A south wind around 10 miles per hour. Breezy and hot on Tuesday with a high of 94, but we'll have the chance for some thunderstorms later in the day, a few of which may be strong to severe. From the Storm Center at Kelgo Land TV, I'm meteorologist Adam Rudd.

0: Moves Like Jagger and Maroon 5 is out on the road. They actually took a brief respite from their Love Is Like tour that's going on right now to hang out at Hyde Park at London's Great Oak Stage on Friday the 3rd. They did a very, very hit-heavy set. But yes, Maroon 5 is out touring again.
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0: How will I know? Whitney Houston. Well, Taylor Swift knew, and Travis Kelce says, I do. Yes, he's now Mr. Taylor Swift. Hi, it's Bill. Congratulations to the happy couple. Evidently, it went off just swimmingly. 1,000 guests. Now, the pair did not have bridal parties. Taylor's brother, Austin Swift, served as her man of honor, and Travis had his brother, Jason, as his best man. Taylor's couture gown, designed by Jonathan Anderson for Christian Dior. Evidently a nod to some of the Eras tour in there as well. Star-studded guest list, Leah Dunham, Ed Sheeran, Haim Sisters, Gigi Hadid, Bradley Cooper, Jack Antonoff, Hugh Grant, Benson Boone, Dakota Jackson, Nikki Glaser, Somber, Patrick Mahomes, and more. It was fantastic, evidently. And slowly images are leaking out, but there was a couple people that posted some stuff that then they disappeared on social media really quickly. Meaning they probably broke some rules.
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6: Partly to mostly clear as we go into the night with a low of 64. Southeast winds will be light at 5 to 10 miles per hour. Then a mostly sunny day on Monday, hot with a high of 92. South winds at 5 to 15 miles per hour. Then we can see a couple of thunderstorms on Tuesday, a few of which may be strong to severe. Otherwise, partly cloudy, hot, and breezy with a high of right around 94. From the Storm Center at Kello Land TV, I'm meteorologist Adam Rudd.

0: Break My Stride, Matthew Wilder. And pancakes are a genuinely American food. Yes, celebrate 4th of July weekend with them. Griddle cakes do date back to our European ancestors. But pancakes, the fluffier version, that was in America when we started adding baking powder and things like buttermilk.
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0: eyes closed, Ed Sheeran. And after being left out of the engagement announcement text chain, Ed Sheeran was at Travis and Taylor's wedding. And his outfit. That was something. We'll talk about that in a sec. Now, originally, Ed Sheeran had to find out after the famous couple got engaged, even though Taylor and Ed are really close friends. Ed doesn't have his own personal cell phone. Just doesn't. So when Taylor was rolling through her cell phone contacts to figure out who she should tell, she said she totally forgot about texting Ed because they don't text. Anyway, fast forward to the nuptials that happened over the weekend, and Ed and his wife show up in an interesting outfit. Now, Ed's in a turquoise suit, a little bit of a paisley print on it, over a white t-shirt and some really cool Nikes. Wife is in this gorgeous kind of, orangish outfit, but turquoise suit. He's got red hair, kind of pale turquoise. I don't know. I don't know if they'd be bold enough to do that one, but good on him. Still, turquoise.
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8: Becoming partly to mostly clear as we go through the night with a low of 64. We'll have a light southeasterly breeze at 5 to 10 miles per hour. Winds are generally calm on Monday, but we're mostly sunny and hot with a high of 92. A south wind around 10 miles per hour. Breezy and hot on Tuesday with a high of 94, but we'll have the chance for some thunderstorms later in the day, a few of which may be strong to severe. From the Storm Center at Kelgo Wayne TV, I'm meteorologist Adam Rudd.

0: 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Imagine the roar at the Travis and Taylor wedding when they said, you may now kiss the bride. I bet that was epic.
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In sync with Bye Bye Bye. I'm John Laurenti. I just got here. I'm not going anywhere. I'll be with you for most of the night, like I am every Sunday into Monday, or every night of the week for that matter. Hope you had a fantastic 4th of July weekend. Maybe you're on vacation this week. Whatever you do, make sure you bring us along with you. Here's Camila Cabello with Havana.

0: Olivia Dean with Man I Need. Taylor Swift got the man she needs. Taylor and Travis tied the knot on Friday night at Madison Square Garden. They had a rehearsal dinner on Thursday for 100 people. Friday, they had 1,000 people plus some. And Stevie Nicks performed, Tim McGraw performed, Paul McCartney performed, as well as many others. And no matter how good or great your weekend was, I'm sure that everyone that was at that wedding will say they had a better time than you and I did. No matter how good it was. Because we didn't walk away with any free gifts. Or did we?
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8: Pretty calm through the rest of the night, then mostly sunny to kick off the new work week. A high of 92 with a south wind around 10 miles per hour. That wind will pick up on Tuesday to 10 to 20 miles per hour. We have a couple of thunderstorms possible later in the day as well. Some of those storms may be strong to severe. Otherwise, we're partly cloudy with a high of 94. A few more thunderstorms on Wednesday, partly cloudy with a high of 92. From the Storm Center, I'm meteorologist Adam Rudd.

0: R.E.M. and Losing My Religion. Michael Stipe, the lead singer of that band, going to be releasing his very first solo album later this year. When someone asks you to take a picture with them, what's the first thing you do? I mean, for a lot of us, we suck in our stomach, right? Well, doctors say holding your stomach in can create a chain reaction throughout the body. It's especially bad for women. And physical therapists say the solution isn't doing more crunches. Instead, they recommend learning to relax your abdominal muscles, improving your posture, and reminding yourself to stop holding in your stomach altogether. Now, you want to look good for that picture, but in the end, sucking in your gut just isn't worth it.
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0: Imagine Dragons with Believer. I'm John Laurenti. A chef has gone viral for showing how to feed a family for as little as $5. Yeah. While still making the meals very tasty. His name is Maurice Chef Mo Levine, and he shares budget-friendly recipes on TikTok using very simple ingredients, which come in handy considering how expensive groceries are these days. He was inspired by a mother who was struggling, and he wanted to help her. So he shifted his content to focus on people facing food insecurity. He says that with the right skills, affordable meals can still feel like high-quality dining.
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2: The U.S. Treasury quietly released its official financial report for 2025. It appears by its own numbers, the U.S. government seems insolvent. It's reported that the Treasury shows about $6 trillion in assets and over $47 trillion in liabilities. Add it all up, and it looks like the U.S. owes more than $130 trillion it doesn't have. 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
4: Staying pretty calm as we go through the rest of the night and becoming mostly sunny as we kick off the new work week. A high of 92, south winds at 5 to 15 miles per hour. A few thunderstorms are possible on Tuesday, some of which may be strong to severe. Otherwise, we're partly cloudy and hot with a high of 94 and a south wind at 10 to 20 miles per hour. Some more thunderstorms are possible on Wednesday with a high of 92. From the Storm Center at Kelvo Wan TV, I'm meteorologist Adam Rudd.

0: Peter Cetera and Glory of Love. A cat at a San Francisco senior dog rescue is helping dogs find homes by testing whether they get along with cats. He's known as, quote, Little Dude, but his official position is the shelter's director of feline relations. I wonder if he gets paid for that. His job is to play with dogs to see if they can stay calm around him, which is one of the main concerns for potential adopters. Little Dude helps match dogs with families that have cats, improving their chances of adoption.
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0: Olivia Dean and So Easy to Fall in Love, and it's so easy to fall in love with her voice. Her album is fantastic. She won a Grammy, and she starts her American tour, The Art of Loving Live, and it'll begin on Friday in San Francisco for a couple of shows. She's got two shows in L.A. She winds her way through the West Coast, goes to Toronto, Montreal, Boston, has four sold-out shows at Madison Square Garden.
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Michael and Smooth Criminal coming up. Got some Huntrix for you. Right now, the newly married Taylor Swift. No word yet on where Travis and Taylor are going to be spending their honeymoon. But as of right now, she's probably just shaking off the vibes of having a great time at Madison Square Garden on Friday into Saturday morning.

0: Hendrix and Golden. We need more billionaires to do this. The CEO of Snapchat, Evan Spiegel, and his wife, Miranda Kerr, have helped wipe out over $500 million in medical debt for more than 250,000 people in California. Now, they worked with a nonprofit to fund the purchase and forgiveness of medical bills. And here's the best part. The people in need didn't even have to fill out an application. This is fantastic. I love news like this. They'll just receive letters in the mail saying that their debt has been erased.
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7: Pretty calm through the rest of the night, then mostly sunny to kick off the new work week. A high of 92 with a south wind around 10 miles per hour. That wind will pick up on Tuesday to 10 to 20 miles per hour. We have a couple of thunderstorms possible later in the day as well. Some of those storms may be strong to severe. Otherwise, we're partly cloudy with a high of 94. A few more thunderstorms on Wednesday, partly cloudy with a high of 92. From the Storm Center, I'm meteorologist Adam Roy.

0: Matchbox 20 and 3 a.m. Michael J. Fox was honored by his native Canada for his work in Hollywood and his years of advocacy for Parkinson's disease. He was promoted to the Companion of the Order of Canada, which is the country's highest civilian honor. He received the order back in 2011. He grew up in Burnaby, which is a part of British Columbia. Also, they honored the guy who invented Nickelodeon's slime.
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0: Bruno Mars and Lady Gaga, Die With a Smile. Lady Gaga can do a duet with anyone and it'll be a hit. I mean, she's worked with Tony Bennett. She's worked with Bradley Cooper, that song Shallow from A Star Is Born. And let's not forget about her song that she did with Beyonce, Telephone. Great video.
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0: John Mellencamp with that ditty about Jack and Diane. He's on tour this summer. If you can grab tickets, do so, because he's playing all his greatest hits. The great song from the 80s. One of my guilty pleasure 80s movies is the Brat Pack film St. Elmo's Fire, and Rob Lowe confirms that a St. Elmo's Fire sequel is in the works. He said, quote, "I'm trying to get it done, but I'm excited. I think the reason that St. Elmo's continues to mean a lot to people is because it's such a great snapshot of your 20s. Everyone wants to do it. We just need to get the right script, and that's what we're working on. So fingers crossed, we might get a St. Elmo's 2.
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2: The U.S. Treasury quietly released its official financial report for 2025. It appears by its own numbers, the U.S. government seems insolvent. It's reported that the Treasury shows about $6 trillion in assets and over $47 trillion in liabilities. Add it all up, and it looks like the U.S. owes more than $130 trillion it doesn't have. 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
6: Staying pretty calm as we go through the rest of the night and becoming mostly sunny as we kick off the new work week. A high of 92, south winds at 5 to 15 miles per hour. A few thunderstorms are possible on Tuesday, some of which may be strong to severe. Otherwise, we're partly cloudy and hot with a high of 94 and a south wind at 10 to 20 miles per hour. Some more thunderstorms are possible on Wednesday with a high of 92. From the Storm Center at Kelvo Wind TV, I'm meteorologist Adam Rudd.

0: poison, and every rose has its thorn. I'm John Laurenti. 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

0: Teddy swims in lose control. Did you know that if you spell out every number, 8 is the first number alphabetically, 0 is last, and 1 billion is the first number that has a B?
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0: Ophelia. Taylor Swift with the fate of Ophelia. She and Travis Kelce threw one heck of a shindig at Madison Square Garden on Friday night. Actually, they had a rehearsal dinner on Thursday for 100 people. Then on Friday, they had over 1,000 people at Madison Square Garden. They took over the whole place. Apparently, it was a magical wonderland. And she filmed it, allegedly, for a documentary for Netflix. I mean, if she's going to have a big wedding that's going to cost millions of dollars, why not write it off?
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7: Pretty calm through the rest of the night and mostly sunny to kick off the new work week. A high of 92 with a south wind around 10 miles per hour. That wind will pick up on Tuesday to 10 to 20 miles per hour. We have a couple of thunderstorms possible later in the day as well. Some of those storms may be strong to severe. Otherwise, we're partly cloudy with a high of 94. A few more thunderstorms on Wednesday, partly cloudy with a high of 92. From the Storm Center, I'm meteorologist Adam Roy.

0: nights. Little red Corvette. Summer travel season is upon us, and being at the airport can be stressful. And these are the things you should never place in a TSA bin. Wallets and cash. 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

0: Billie Eilish and Birds of a Feather. That does it for me. I'm John Laurenti. As always, I'll leave you with this. Ronald Reagan was the first U.S. president who'd ever had a divorce. Have a good one.
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0: only girl in the world, Rihanna. And Travis Kelce has his only girl in the world. It's Taylor Swift. Quite a catch. Happy, happy, happy wedding to the beautiful couple. Did you catch up on all the details over the weekend? Like the fact that Sir Paul McCartney performed I Wanna Hold Your Hand for the very first time as a solo artist. That's crazy. The Beatles dropped that song originally like in 64. That is amazing. For the very first time as a solo artist, he played that at the wedding reception. Now, I know a couple of people were out there that dropped some details they weren't supposed to. A couple of high-profile CEOs quickly deleted some online social tweets over the weekend. And I've heard a couple of employees at Madison Square Garden also lost their job after they leaked details and violated the NDA that Taylor had everybody sign for Madison Square Garden. Now, why do you think she did it there? Oh, I've got a theory. I think it's because that's the one place she could control. It was an enclosed space. I think they went around and the couple looked for the perfect location and nothing could be totally secure. So, ding, why don't they just create the perfect location? Have you seen Taylor's stage setups when she tours? When the woman can disappear on one side of the stage and show up like 15 seconds later on the other side of the stage, totally different side of the stadium, you know, type of thing, wearing a different costume, I think they could figure this one out. So that's why I think they settled on Madison Square Garden.
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8: Hot and humid weather today. Our high temperature 92, mostly sunny, south wind 10 to 20. Slight chance of a late night thunderstorm, a low temperature 68. More heat and humidity tomorrow, high of 94, south breeze 5 to 15. And scattered thunderstorm chances will increase into Wednesday. From the Storm Center, AKLAN TV, I'm meteorologist Brian Karstens.

0: toxic Britney Spears in a weird twist of karma, and a dented man managed to have his own car stolen while he was busy allegedly burglarizing the business right across the street. Hi, it's Bill. Yeah, police responded to a stolen vehicle report last week on Baltimore National Pike. Just minutes later, they get a call that the Verizon store right across the street had been burglarized. Well, police began to connect the dots when they noticed blood on the broken Verizon store window and blood on the man's glasses. They asked to see his hands, and there's blood on his hands along with his shirt. Then they checked surveillance footage, and, well, guess who's on the surveillance footage? Yes. Just imagine, a dude went and burgled the business, and then when his car was stolen, decided, I know what I should do. Let's involve the police, the people I was just trying to avoid a few minutes ago. It worked out well for him, as you can imagine.
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2: 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It appears by its own numbers, the U.S. government seems insolvent. It's reported that the Treasury shows about $6 trillion in assets and over $47 trillion in liabilities. 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

0: I just mined Bruno Mars, and all four of his solo albums are on the Billboard sales charts right now. All four. In fact, Unorthodox Jukebox is the one that just came back in the bottom of the charts to give him all four of his solo albums on there at once, which is rather crazy if you think about it, given the time span. And also the fact that he's had so many hits with only having four solo albums. Now, An Evening with Silk Sonic, which is technically he and Anderson .Paak, that's not on there. And I think there's one of his EPs isn't on there as well, but that's an EP, not an album. So it doesn't count. It's better if you don't understand. I think that's the one that doesn't chart right now. But think about that. Having four solo albums that you've done, all four of them on the chart at the same time. It's crazy.
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6: A hot and humid afternoon. Our high today, 92, mostly sunny skies and a south wind at 10 to 20. A slight chance of a thunderstorm late tonight, low temperature 68. Tomorrow, more heat, more humidity, high 94. More scattered storms, though, in the region tomorrow night into Wednesday. From the Storm Center at Kibbleland TV, I'm meteorologist Brian Karstens.

0: Listen to your heart rock set. Now the details of the Swift and Kelce wedding are trickling out. We're hearing more about the dress. But first, we've got to talk Adam Sandler. Adam Sandler is the officiant at the wedding. I'm sorry, that was not on my bingo card. I could have guessed for like a week, and I would not have picked Happy Gilmore, the guy that was the opera singer on Saturday Night Live, for those of you old enough. Guy that did Lunch Lady Song. That guy got Swift and Kelce married? Seriously. Okay. I guess they've been friends for a while, which I think is fantastic. It's just so unexpected and fantastic at the same time. Hi, it's Bill. Anyway, let's talk dress. Now, Taylor Swift worked with Christian Dior. So it was obviously a custom-designed gown. They did say in the fashion world that both Travis and Taylor worked with the same designer. That's got to be nice. Aha, yes, for the wedding, we worked with the same designer. We decided to. Well, okay. So they both went with Dior. Christian Louboutin shoes, custom for both of them, and Cartier jewelry for Taylor. It's reported that the something blue that Taylor had was a sapphire bracelet that was a gift from Travis. Yeah, I think it's cool that they also had custom Louboutin shoes done together. I'm kind of curious what's Kelce's Louboutin shoes, more than I am of Taylor's. I just want to know what Louboutin did for the dude that plays tight end for the Chiefs. I mean, where does that start with? What's the conversation on that one? Just curious how they did that.
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0: Bar Song Shaboozy. Wasn't all smiles for Taylor Swift on her wedding day. Her favorite high school teacher passed away that same day as well. Now, he was a criminal justice teacher, former cop, and met Taylor in her teens. She loved him so much, she made him part of her security detail. Yeah, they're really close, but earlier this year, he'd been moved to hospice. So, wasn't really surprised, but it's sad.
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0: Take Me Home Tonight, Eddie Money. Scottish police arrested a man after he allegedly tried to assault people with a seagull. That's unexpected. All weapons. Seagull assault. Okay. Hyatt's Bill. Now, story is that guy grabbed a couple of seagulls off the street and then tried to use one of them to attack another person, which, in all honesty, I find greatly disappointing. Because when I first heard about the story, I figured this was some man who had been wronged and, you know, he'd taken this seagull and trained it since it was a little hatchling, and then he was going to go out and try to vanquish his enemies or get revenge on those that had wronged him with his minion, and probably had a cute name. Sorry, I'm doing like a whole villain backstory for some sort of comic book. I know, but now he's just like, grab the seagull and throw it at someone. That's boring. I enjoyed the minion story much more. I think that's... But, okay, to be fair, speaking of minions, it is kind of close to the whole movie, the same name, so maybe that's how I was influenced. Still think it would be cool to have a seagull minion. Kind of neat.
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7: Hot and humid weather today. Our high temperature 92, mostly sunny. South wind 10 to 20. Slight chance of a late night thunderstorm. A low temperature 68. More heat and humidity tomorrow. High of 94. South breeze 5 to 15. And scattered thunderstorm chances will increase into Wednesday. From the Storm Center at Kivalan TV, I'm meteorologist Brian Karstens.

0: O'Sherry, Steve Perry, and Travis and Taylor created a garden inside of the garden. That's some of the report from the wedding that's trickling out. Hi, it's Bill. Yes, got married over 4th of July weekend, and everybody's saying it was amazing. They could turn a 19,500-person arena into something that was so personal and so intimate. Donna Kelsey, Travis's mom, said it was simply magical. Adam Sandler officiated the wedding, which I wouldn't have imagined. George Stephanopoulos has said that the couple wrote their own vows, and they were in little books. So that's really kind of cool. Robin Roberts has said that the wedding was just like anything else that you'd attend with other friends you have. There were people they knew from high school, their neighbors they grew up with. It seemed like a fantastic wedding and incredibly intimate. And they didn't have any bridal party. Swift's brother Austin served as her man of honor, while Kelsey's brother Jason served as his best man. Those were the only members of the wedding party.
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0: I knew it. I knew you, Taylor Swift. Okay, we've talked wedding details, but what about the price? Now, ballparking it, experts are saying expect somewhere in the neighborhood of $25 million. Yeah, how do we get there? Venue, probably 10 mil, maybe as low as 8. Security, 5, 6 mil there. Flowers, oh, they're dropping at least a million on those. And then food, a million plus. Entertainment, who knows? She's got some famous friends. But, yeah, that's probably the cost, somewhere in that range of $25
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0: Ordinary Alex Warren. The Australian Secret Intelligence Service evidently thinks secret's only a suggestion because they're starting to be social media pioneers. Fightsville. Yes, the Secret Intelligence Service in Australia has joined Instagram, has started its own webpage, and even hosting a weekly podcast. They're supposed to be in secret. Now, the entire point of this is really for recruitment. They're saying that understanding motivations and relationships and people are at the heart of what we do, and so we're trying to find people that are good at that by telling people about what we do, which... Is it supposed to be secret? Let's go back to the thing. Australian Secret Intelligence Service. How secret are you if you've got an Instagram page? I mean, are you doing the dances on the TikToks and stuff? I don't know. There's so many things here. This is going to end up like a Men in Black movie, isn't it? Yeah, totally like that.
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8: A hot and humid afternoon. Our high today, 92, mostly sunny skies and a south wind at 10 to 20. A slight chance of a thunderstorm late tonight, low temperature 68. Tomorrow, more heat, more humidity, high 94. More scattered storms, though, in the region tomorrow night into Wednesday. From the Storm Center at Kelloland TV, I'm meteorologist Brian Karstens.

0: Truly, madly, deeply, Savage Garden. Well, the CEO of AMC Theaters didn't quite get the message. You weren't supposed to dish on the Taylor and Travis wedding. He posted on socials and then deleted it. But we have screenshots. Cue evil laugh. Hi, it's Bill. It sounds magical. Now, he said, immediately upon entering, everything, floors, walls, ceilings, draped in peach and white. Large blown-up pictures of Taylor and Travis at each age, year by year, from 1 year old to late teenagerhood, were on display. A small portion of MSG cordoned off, devoid of any notion that it was ever a basketball or hockey event center. Somehow, he said magically, someone created an outdoor garden at a lush countryside retreat. Everything draped off this time in green and white. Real flowers, probably artificial trees, welcomed 15 rows, maybe 75 or so chairs. He said, while the reports about 1,000 people were there, didn't feel like it. Not at all. Everything felt so intimate, so small, so close. He said, you know, you're relaxed for a while, and then Travis, white tux. Taylor said it was jaw-dropping in her white wedding dress, long-veiled train. Adam Sandler, the officiant, talked and was welcoming, funny, and said eloquent. The vows, it said, went on for a while, about 20 minutes each, but read out of a golden book and absolutely special and tailored for the event. It was clear above all else, this was about their profound love for each other, and it was so beautiful to be there to celebrate the day.
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Swift and Travis Kelce getting married over the weekend. But before they did that, they gave away $26 million to their favorite charities, which is pretty exciting. The guest list was pretty amazing. Can't wait to see pictures. We hope that we get to see those soon from the wedding. Here she is now with the fate of Ophelia.

0: Music to kick off your work week. That is music from Lady Gaga and Bad Romance. Now, a lot of people might be calling in sick to work today because the World Cup continues with Portugal taking on Spain today, which is Ronaldo. A lot of people love to watch that. But also, the United States is in the top 16 playoff here, and they play Belgium today, later on this afternoon. That is going to be really fun to watch. It's been since 1930 that they've made it this far.
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7: Hot and humid weather today. Our high temperature 92, mostly sunny. South wind 10 to 20. Slight chance of a late night thunderstorm. A low temperature of 68. More heat and humidity tomorrow. High of 94. South breeze 5 to 15. And scattered thunderstorm chances will increase into Wednesday. From the Storm Center at Kivalan TV, I'm meteorologist Brian Karstens.

0: Never, Wherever. That is music from Shakira. Don't forget that the U.S. plays Belgium in the World Cup today. They have made it to the, we like to call it the Sweet 16. I don't know what they call it with soccer, but the World Cup. This is a big deal. Hasn't happened since 1930, so go USA.
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0: 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Valley Springs Booster Days is this weekend, featuring a community supper in the park, a car show, and fireworks at dusk. 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

0: of introducing you to newer artists. That is Olivia Dean. She actually performed at the Grammy Awards this year and won a Grammy for Man I Need. 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
4: A hot and humid afternoon. Our high today, 92, mostly sunny skies and a south wind at 10 to 20. A slight chance of a thunderstorm late tonight, low temperature 68. Tomorrow, more heat, more humidity, high 94. More scattered storms, though, in the region tomorrow night into Wednesday. From the Storm Center at Kittleland TV, I'm meteorologist Brian Karstens.

0: Now, did you watch that huge fireworks show over the weekend, which was super fun on the 4th of July from Washington, D.C. to celebrate our 250th anniversary? It was a rain delay, so people really were a trooper, so to speak, because they all had to leave. 150,000 people had to leave the premises and then return for the fireworks, but it was worth it. It was quite spectacular. I wish I could have been there in person for sure. And then we had another interesting thing happen in New York. The Brooklyn Bridge briefly caught on fire during the firework display on the 4th.
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0: Dream. How you doing on this Monday after your 4th of July weekend? That was a fun one, wasn't it? I enjoyed it. I'm Andrea Jackson. We've got the latest in tech trends as we celebrate the 250th anniversary of this country and signing of the Declaration of Independence. There are a lot of good things that technology has helped humanity with. How about that? The telephone, the airplane, the internet, GPS, and now artificial intelligence is bringing us right along, and we are just really getting more and more techie as we go as a nation too, and as the world. Gotta love that. That is the latest in tech trends. We will have more tomorrow.
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10: Hot and humid weather today. Our high temperature 92, mostly sunny, south wind 10 to 20. Slight chance of a late night thunderstorm, a low temperature of 68. More heat and humidity tomorrow, high of 94, south breeze 5 to 15. And scattered thunderstorm chances will increase into Wednesday. From the Storm Center at Kibbeland TV, I'm meteorologist Brian Karstens.

0: that music video back in the day where she was going around to malls and performing for audiences. That is fun. Hey, listen, you might be planning that road trip. What is the really ideal mileage that you want to be on the road? Most people say about 300 miles is the furthest that you want to drive, because that makes you feel like you've gone to a new environment, a new town, and it's a few hours, right? So you're kind of having fun on that road trip. Anything past that, oh boy, the kids are like asking the question, are we there yet? And they're asking that question a lot.
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0: Will Smith and stargazing. There was a lot of stargazing, quote unquote, at the Taylor Swift wedding over the weekend. And it was a big deal, right? A lot of big stars were there. Steven Spielberg, Selena Gomez, Tom Cruise, Beyonce, Jay-Z, Jennifer Lopez, Tom Brady, Patrick Mahomes. It was a big party in New York City. So we're all kind of waiting to see those official wedding photos. I can't wait to see more. It's going to be pretty amazing.
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No, you can count on us to play your favorite. Some great music to kick off this work week as summer is underway. Just coming off celebrating the 4th. That was a great week, and I hope you enjoyed it, too. Right now, some great music from Daughtry. Home.

0: 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In the event of an actual emergency, further instructions and emergency information would be provided. This completes this test of the emergency alert system.
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0: is music from the movie K-pop Demon Hunters, and that is Golden, a Grammy Award-winning song. And the animated movie actually won an Oscar for Best Animated Film of the Year. So if you're thinking about it and you want a great summertime movie, that is really a good one. 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
6: Plenty of sunshine and hot with a high of 91. South winds will be at 10 to 20 miles per hour. From there, we have a chance for a few showers overnight. Otherwise, we're partly cloudy with a low near 70. South winds at 5 to 15 miles per hour. A few afternoon thunderstorms are possible. Some of those could be strong to severe. Otherwise, partly cloudy and a little breezy with a high right around 90. From the Storm Center at Kelowna TV, I'm meteorologist Adam Rudd.

0: was a great celebration over the weekend. I hope you had a great and safe 4th of July. It was really fun to see all the fireworks and everyone celebrating the 250th anniversary of the Declaration of the Independence, signing of that, and watching the D.C. Fireworks show, one of the largest in history. They set off 850,000 fireworks. I mean, that is so overwhelming. There was a rain delay, those poor people, but they all came back to enjoy this special event.
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Must be part of your Monday workday. I always call it Monday mode that we're getting things done, right? How about some great music right now from Alex Warren? This is Ordinary.

0: performance from Sam Smith and Stay With Me. Now, we've got to cheer on the USA today because they're playing in the FIFA World Cup in this Sweet 16 round, as we like to call it, right? They are playing Belgium. Now, the U.S. has not been there since 1930, so this is a big deal. I cannot wait to watch this football soccer game, whatever you like to call it, but I've never really been into soccer that much, but the World Cup is certainly making it fun to watch. Again, USA playing today. Don't miss it.
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8: Hot and generally quiet as we go through the rest of your Monday with a high of 91, south winds at 10 to 20 miles per hour. An isolated shower or two tonight, partly cloudy. Beyond that, with a low near 70, we'll be calm with a south wind of 5 to 15 miles per hour. Winds will pick up to 10 to 15 miles per hour for Tuesday, partly cloudy with a couple of thunderstorms. We'll have a high on either side of 90. From the Storm Center at Kello WTV, I'm meteorologist Adam Rowe.

0: Cooper and Shallow. You know, it's interesting about Lady Gaga. She originally wanted to be an actress, but singing with that piano in clubs helped her to get through life early on, right? That was how she made a living. But now she's doing both, which is pretty extraordinary. She's had an extraordinary life, and she was great in the movie A Star Is Born as well.
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0: music from Somber and Back to Friends. You saw him perform at the Grammy Awards as well. Hope you're having a great Monday after such a fun weekend of celebrating our country. Who doesn't love the 4th of July? Now, I have to admit, my sister made cheesecake over the weekend, homemade cheesecake. I have to say it was the best I ever had. We're talking strawberries and blueberries cheesecake. It was delicious. I'm dreaming about that.
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0: 95.7 Kello FM, Taylor Swift, The Fate of Ophelia. I'm Andy Harris. Taylor Swift, yep, and Travis Kelce got married Friday, Madison Square Garden. Travis's brother Jason Kelce was the best man, and Jason and Kylie Kelce's kids were the flower girls. Taylor and Travis wrote their own vows, which they read to each other out of golden books. Each took about 20 minutes. Wow. One guest says Travis did most of the crying, so they are now wed in what they say, by all accounts, was definitely a lavish affair. 86 in Sioux Falls. Weather coming up from the Kelloland Live Doppler Storm Center. Extreme is on the way. 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
5: Plenty of sunshine and hot with a high of 91. South winds will be at 10 to 20 miles per hour. From there, we have a chance for a few showers overnight. Otherwise, we're partly cloudy with a low near 70. South winds at 5 to 15 miles per hour. A few afternoon thunderstorms are possible. Some of those could be strong to severe. Otherwise, partly cloudy and a little breezy with a high right around 90. From the Storm Center at Kello WMTV, I'm meteorologist Adam Rowan.

0: relax, unwind, feel good. 95.7 Kello FM with Justin Bieber, and that is Intentions. I'm Andy Harris. 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Lally Cooler, great music festival. 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

0: 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Relax, unwind, feel good, Sioux Falls. Phil Collins in the air tonight. I'm Andy Harris. Sioux Falls Canaries have had a pretty solid first half of the season. Right now, they are embarking on a seven-game road trip. Won't be back in Sioux Falls at the Birdcage until after the All-Star break. 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
8: Hot and generally quiet as we go through the rest of your Monday with a high of 91, south winds at 10 to 20 miles per hour. An isolated shower or two tonight, partly cloudy. Beyond that, with a low near 70, we'll be calm with a south wind of 5 to 15 miles per hour. Winds will pick up to 10 to 15 miles per hour for Tuesday, partly cloudy with a couple of thunderstorms. We'll have a high on either side of 90. From the Storm Center at Kelvo Wing TV, I'm meteorologist Adam Rowe.

0: 95.7 Kello FM, I Can Dream About You. That's Dan Hartman. I'm Andy Harris. Hope you had a good 4th of July weekend, and hopefully you saw some great fireworks, whether you saw some that were municipally sanctioned or friends and neighbors setting them off. Hope you had a fun time. I love the lightning late Saturday night. That kind of complimented the fireworks, too. Anyway, I read this, and I thought this was kind of interesting. Sioux Falls police answered over 300 firework-related calls over the weekend. They gave out some warnings, but no citations. So I guess everybody behaved well. Way to go. Got a 40-minute commercial-free music sweep coming up. In there, you're going to hear Maroon 5 and Gavin DeGraw, who will be at Lally Cooler on Saturday. Stick around on 95.7 Kello FM.
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0: 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I'm Andy Harris, and as you travel through downtown Sioux Falls, especially 10th Street, you may begin to notice that parts of 10th Street are being changed around a bit as part of a brand new project to improve movement through the downtown area to give more room to pedestrians and to decorative art and food trucks. So, you know, if you see something and you think something's different, well, you know exactly what's up. Don't know how this will affect things in the long term, and they say it's kind of experimental, so we'll see. Nico and Vince coming up, Olivia Dean, too, on 95.7 Kello FM.
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1: Partly cloudy and warm tonight. Our overnight low 69. And we do have a chance of some showers after midnight tonight. Then tomorrow, partly cloudy skies. Again, a chance of showers, but it's going to be hot. 90 the high. South wind 10 to 20 miles an hour. Wednesday, another decent shot at thunderstorms. It'll be breezy and hot at 91. From the Storm Center, I'm Jay Trobat.

0: 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Wanted, dead or alive. That's Bon Jovi and Andy Harris. Big week coming up. Big weekend, I should say. Lally Cooler is going to be at the Birdcage Friday and Saturday. 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

95.7 Kello FM with Richard Marx right here waiting. And Andy Harris. Coming up this weekend, a free movie event in Del Rapids to support the Pins Bowling Alley after that really bad fire in early June. No injuries, but the facility itself was really heavily damaged. The Dells Theater says on Saturday, starting at 10 in the morning, there will be this movie event. Admission is completely free. There will be a free will donation bucket there if you want to, you know, throw something in there. And the Dells says that they are also going to donate half.

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5: We can see some showers tonight after midnight. Otherwise warm, the low 69. Then tomorrow, partly cloudy skies and hot 90 with a south wind 10 to 20 miles an hour. And again, we could see a few showers. Much better chance of widespread thunderstorms on Wednesday. A breezy 91 for a high with a south wind. From the Storm Center, Kelloland TV, I'm meteorologist Jay Trobeck.

0: 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Relax, unwind, feel good. Break my stride. That's Matthew Wilder. I'm Andy Harris. Gonna zip you back to music here pretty quickly. 40 minutes commercial free coming up. You're gonna hear Ace of Base. Also Teddy Swims. 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

That is Selena Gomez and Rima and Calm Down. I've seen a few photographs of Selena Gomez at Taylor Swift's wedding, of course. She was at the wedding, very tight with Taylor Swift. And Selena Gomez looked amazing. She was dressed impeccably. I mean, the thing about Selena Gomez, in my opinion, I mean, she always looks really, really good. I'm Carl Southcott with One Republic. It's Counting Stars.

0: I'd have to call that an extraordinary hit for Mr. Alex Warren. That is ordinary. Apparently, scientists, they've discovered the hungriest black hole in the universe, the supermassive black hole. It's named LID, L-I-D, 568. It appears to be consuming matter 40 times faster than scientists expected that it would. Yikes. Although, I have to tell you, I was kind of looking for something else to be really, really worried about. And as luck would have it, I found it.
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partly cloudy and warm tonight. Our overnight low 69. And we do have a chance of some showers after midnight tonight. Then tomorrow, partly cloudy skies. Again, a chance of showers, but it's going to be hot. 90 the high. South wind 10 to 20 miles an hour. Wednesday, another decent shot at thunderstorms. It'll be breezy and hot at 91. From the Storm Center, I'm Jay Trobeck.

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